Crispin in the mix. I'm your host, Owen Port, here to dance to the music with you all. And not just because that's the name of the song we're coming out of. Dance to the Music from Lo Steppa and Tony Romera. Don't worry, it's Crispin here in the mix. We'll keep you company whether you're at home looking to party or stuck in traffic looking for some energy. We've got the tunes for you all here for the next hour. And I may be using this as an excuse to speed up time for some game releases tomorrow. But that's for the halfway point when I give you a game update. For now, we're heading into One by One from Deeper Purpose here on The Drive at 5 with Crispin in the mix here on Dance 89.5, Seattle's Party Radio.

Dance 89.5. You're listening to The Drive at 5 with Crispin in the mix. Just coming out of the sick tune from a name I hope I say right because I'm awful with names. Martin Eichen with Make You Sweat. And are now heading into DLMT and Kamina's Body Music here on The Drive at 5 with Crispin in the mix.

Dance 89.5. We're about halfway through the drive at 5, which means I'm going to take a game break and talk about video games. And I'm very excited for two games coming out tomorrow. For these single-player adventures, we've got the newest Castlevania game, Belmont's Curse. And for the party people, we've got the Jackbox Party Pack 12. Both equally terrifying for completely different reasons. But hey, it's the season for spooky, so that does make sense. So whether you're waiting for games or for traffic, we've got you covered with the tunes here on the Drive of 5 with Crispin in the mix.

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We're bay through thick and thin, she already fixed, so I'm halfway there. Brown and bad, could've changed my mind, I was halfway there. 100 meters, I just put 9 gal in a sprinter.

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And we are hyped not just because of the tunes, but because this Saturday is our 55th anniversary open house. And if you want, there's still a bit of time and some space. 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

0: Calvin Harris with I'm Not Alone on Dan's 89.5 Evenings with Harmony. I had to play that one today as Calvin Harris did just announce he is going on tour and coming to Seattle in the spring. I'll give you a little more details about that and also talk about the last time Calvin Harris was in Seattle as well. Getting back to it in less than a minute. Hang on.
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Dance 89.5. Calvin Harris today announcing his first solo North American tour. He is coming to Seattle on May 14th, taking over Climate Pledge Arena. I'm very excited. I have been literally a day one Calvin Harris fan. I was here at the station when his first album, I Created Disco, came in. I was a student in 2007, and I did take that promo copy home with me. So I am very excited to have Calvin back in Seattle in such a giant venue. The last time he was here was way back in 2012. And I actually only just saw Calvin Harris live for the first time this year. So I cannot wait to see him in this giant stadium. Very excited about it. I had to play some extra Calvin. It's used to hold me on Dance 89.5.

on the next New Music Showdown. Our three-time champion, David Guetta, Marlon Hofstadt, a little bit of Eurodance, song called Caught Up, taking on UK-based duo known as YUT.

89.5. Now, coming up next hour, I'm going to be giving away tickets to a pre-Halloween party. I'll give you all the details about what it is and how you can win coming up in 6 minutes. Keep it locked.

0: is a Caribbean Asher on Dance 89.5. And coming up next hour, I got your chance to qualify to win a pair of tickets to the 9th annual Shop of Horrors Halloween Party by Savvy Events. They're taking over the shop in SoDo. There are going to be fire dancers, multiple DJs on various stages, and more. I'll give you all the details you need to know to qualify to win tickets to the Shop of Horrors Halloween Party coming up in a little over 9 minutes. In the meantime, back to it in less than one.
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DNC 95, Seattle's party radio. All right, so coming up next hour, I got your chance to qualify to win a pair of tickets to Shop of Horrors Halloween Party by Savvy Events, going down on October 23rd. So you'll have time to figure out your costume and do all that. It's going to feature DJ sets from Kid Calvin, Win Win, Hermes, and more. I'll give you that keyword you need to know to qualify to win coming up just after 7 p.m. In the meantime, doing another selector pick from yours truly, it's Tame Impala.

Jex with Silver Lining on Evenings with Harmony, Dance 89.5. Now, I was out of town last week, and I did want to make sure I gave a big shout out to Matt from Planet Dance, who filled in for me last week. He did such a great job, and I'll have to pretend to be him at some point.

0: classic from Zedd and Matthew Koma on Evenings with Harmony, Dance 89.5. If you want to qualify to win a pair of tickets to Shop of Horrors Halloween Party by Savvy Events, you're going to want to keep the keyword pumpkin handy. Be listening. I'll be doing that cue to text coming up right around 7:40. It's happening at the Shop in Soto. It's going to feature fire dancers, DJs, and just Halloween vibes. That chance to win coming up. So be listening for that cue to text. Back to the music right now in less than a minute. Hang on.
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2: 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Let's work together to keep our flock safe. Don't risk a life. Drive 25.
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0: 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Going from Brazil right now to Colombia. It's the Detrox remix of the World Cup anthem from Shakira and Burna Boy. It's

Selector pick from YQT with Get Me High on Dance 89.5. I got one more selector pick coming at you tonight from Kilimanjaro. I've also got your chance to qualify to win tickets to Savvy Shop of Horrors Halloween going down at the shop in Soto. It's 21 and over on October 23rd. That keyword is pumpkin, and I'll be doing that cue to text coming up at 7:40. 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

one of my favorite songs right now, the Martinez Brothers with Impressions on Dance 89.5. Now, this Saturday, we are hosting our first open house in 5 years. 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

0: The news from Prana and Susie Ledge on Dance 89.5. I'm Harmony doing the cute text right now. 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It's 21 and over show going down at the shop in Soto. 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That is the keyword pumpkin right now to 206-252-8989. Getting back to the music right now with Madonna in less than a minute. Hang on.
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0: loved with You Got Me Feeling on Dance 89.5. I'm Harmony, wrapping things up for me tonight. But of course, we got New School, Old School, Trent Vaughn and Nico coming up in about 9 minutes at 8 p.m. And tomorrow, we got tickets stacked on top of tickets. You'll have your chance to win your way into a Geek Girl Con. And I'll have a pair of tickets to Boo, Seattle, James Hype, Clooney, Subtronics, and more. That chance to win happening after 6 p.m. tomorrow.
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1: So, hey, everybody. It's Tuesday. Trent Vaughn and Nico are taking over the airwaves once again. And no one can say no because, well, it's just us.

Reza. And so, hey, you want to check in with us on the text line? We're over here at 206-252-8989. So check in. Say hello. We'll probably say hi back. I don't see why we wouldn't.

And, well, you're going to keep it locked right here at Dance 89.5 because there is nowhere to run. You see what I did there, Trent? He didn't know where I was going, but then he did. I'm not clever. You're clever.

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Magical Tuesday. And you know what? It's about 2.5 weeks before Halloween. So if you guys are doing anything that weekend, you better get that costume figured out. And, you know, ABC just played When Smokey Sings. So if you want to go for a theme,

If you've got dark hair instead, you can do the safe flip and pretend you're Philip Oakey from Human League, which is, you know, the band coming in right now. You see, I am full of ideas and I am here to help you out. So if you need help figuring out your costume, our text line is open at 206-252-8989. So hit me up.

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1: New School Lowell School Tuesday. The Rhythm Scholar and Apollo Zero mix of Burning Down the House right now. Yeah! That 8-bit thing, it's still working for us. So coming up right now, we've got House Punks and their take on Dance to the Music. Right here at your

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3: And here we go. Our

Mama Jamma, and we got Trent Vaughn, the Smooth Operator. And together, well, yep, that's us.

what I was just thinking about? Random thought. Along with Halloween, it's also pumpkin carving season. You remember how last year we got Trent to carve a pumpkin for the first time since his official days doing it?

and the Blondie there. So, hey, you guys, did you like what you heard tonight? I know you did. 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

or who? Jimin. I'm Dakota Fox, and tonight I've got to start off wishing Jimin a very happy birthday. Look forward to more of his tracks tonight. Next, on You and Zico. 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K+.

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Jimin, Jungkook, Onyu, Zico, Exin, Luisa Sonza, Kickflip, Wanas, Yeonjun, V, and now more from birthday boy Jimin. Amy requests Filter. K-Plus.

0: Jin. So happy to get to play it again, thanks to request from TVXDQ on K+.
1: Jimin, Jungkook, Onyu, Zico, Exin, Luisa Sansa, Kickflip, Wanas, Yeonjun, V, Jimin, BTS, Yuki, Minji, and Flying, Wonho, IU, Jin. And now,
0: two final tracks to wrap up tonight's show, and one last happy birthday to Jimin with a personal favorite, Serendipity, the extended edition. But just before that, request from Team Taehyung Canada for Hug Me, V and J-Hope.
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Our three-time champion, David Guetta, Marlon Hofstadt, a little bit of Eurodance song called Caught Up, taking on UK-based duo known as YUQ.

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Our three-time champion, David Guetta, Marlon Hofstadt, a little bit of Eurodance, song called Caught Up, taking on UK-based duo known as YUK.

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I only think. I only smoke what I drink. And I only drink when I overthink. I only smoke what I drink. And I only drink when I overthink. I

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Our three-time champion, David Guetta, Marlon Hofstadt, a little bit of Eurodance song called Caught Up, taking on UK-based duo known as YUK.

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Our three-time champion, David Guetta, Marlon Hofstadt, a little bit of Eurodance song called Caught Up, taking on UK-based duo known as YUK.

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1: And from Seattle Public Schools. 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

It's Seattle's Party Radio, Dance 89.5, Drew Bailey on a Wednesday. Coming up, remix at 46, Adela, her brand new song called Nicole Kidman, big old pop record. Will K is going to take a shot at this pop smash coming up at 6:46 on the remix at 46.

623, Drew Bailey checking in on your commute this morning. So far, we're looking okay. Tacoma, 5, right around that 5 curve. There is something blocking there in the left general purpose lane. We're seeing a little tiny backup there. Other than that, it's about 42 minutes. Get yourself into downtown Seattle as you leave Federal Way at the moment. Let's see, you're coming down from the north end right now. We're starting to see early brake lights there, really through Canyon Park and in the Northgate area. It looks like there may be something going on right there at the Force Merge in Northgate there in the left lane. If you're leaving Everett right now on your way into Bellevue or Seattle, we are up to about 55 minutes already there from Linwood. We're looking at about 35. Rent to the Bellevue, you're sitting at about 20 minutes as we get right back to the music. 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

Calvin Harris, right here on Dancing 95. Just announced yesterday, ladies and gentlemen, Calvin Harris is coming back to Seattle after over a decade, I think, the last time he played within the city limits. It's been so long since he's even been close to Washington. Climate Pledge Arena, May 14th for your Calvin Harris concert. Tickets are going to go on sale here in about October 22nd. So you have some days. You know, that's going to be a tough morning for people who are dying to go see Calvin Harris again. Just announced Climate Pledge Arena coming up in May.

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5: 6:36, Sir Bailey checking in on your commute right now. Heading out of the Everett this morning. We're looking at about an hour, either to Bellevue or Seattle. Maybe a little 5 minutes quicker to Bellevue, but you're going to start off with a little bit of backup there as you get past the Everett Mall. And then for the interchange southbound, we're definitely seeing some growing crowding there in the Canyon Park area. From Linwood, you're about 35 minutes right now there. Just showing you how slow it is. Is that even true? It doesn't make sense. It really says 55 minutes all the way from Bellevue, but only 35 from Linwood, so be ready for that. If you're leaving Linwood on your way into Seattle, up to 40 minutes right now, you're definitely seeing that huge backup already on Merge there at the Force Merge in Northgate. You're going to start hitting the brakes there right around 155th there in Shoreline. Northbound I-5 right now out of Federal Way. You're okay. Just so you know, there is like a collision, an issue right there in the left purpose lane just as you're around that Fife curve. So if you're coming out of Tacoma, you're going to hit the brakes for a little bit. Beyond that, it's decent, right? 40 minutes, not too bad at this moment. Get yourself into Seattle, and then your commute out of Renton to Bellevue. Starting to see some brake lights at the S-curve. Still about 22 minutes for your commute. As we get right back to it, we are Dance 89.5 Mornings.
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Tales Party Radio, Dan's 89.5, Drew Bailey, chilling on this Wednesday morning. Coming up after 7 o'clock, the new music showdown, our now three-time champion. Working in a little bit of Eurodance to their latest track is David Guetta and Marlon Hofstadt. Going to take on a UK duo known as UIQT. Get ready for the new music showdown at 7:10. Minutes away from today's remix at 46, Australian producer Will K is taking on the pop smash Nicole Kidman. Hang on.

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1: Today, Australian producer Will K taking on the breakout pop anthem Nicole Kidman by rising pop sensation Adele. The original track just dropped last month, a standout hit from Adele's debut album Prima, currently a massive pop record with its clever celebrity homage to Nicole Kidman, sleek production, and catchy vocals. Will K stripped away the pop polish and injected his signature high-energy house bounce, turning the viral hit into a heavy, driving club track that's packed with punchy bass lines and crisp rhythms. Here it is, Will K's take on Adele's Nicole Kidman on the remix at 46.

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5: 651, Drew Bailey, checking in on your commute this morning. Pretty average out there. If you're coming down from the north there right now, we're seeing the brake lights right where you expect them in the Northgate area in Canyon Park. About an hour right now already from Everett, either to Bellevue, Seattle, up to about 45 minutes from Linwood to Bellevue or Seattle. Northbound I-5 right now, 40 minutes. Get yourself out of Federal Way into downtown right now. Not too bad out there for that commute. Just note that if you're heading out of Tacoma right now, there is some brake lights there. Due to an earlier, I think it was like a stalled vehicle, I believe, right there around the Fife curve. Things are starting to recover there a little better right now. Northbound 405, 25 minutes. Get yourself into Bellevue from Renton as we get right back to it. 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

Tiesto right here on Dance 89.5 Mornings. All right, big show on the way today. Much later in the morning, I will be checking in with Ray from Necco Cat Cafe for this month's Meow Factor. Of course, Ray, by the way, is behind Necco Cat Cafes. You got two of them. She's a marketing meow manager. There's two cafes, one here in on Capitol Hill, and of course, you have one in Bellingham. But she's also behind the social media site, all the channels for Necco, and those videos get millions of views, and it's because she's just an amazing personality, and she creates this lore for all the cats, including the cat of the month and the adoptable cat of the month. So the check-in's always so fun. Another fun check-in with Ray coming up during the 9 o'clock hour. Get ready for that. Also on the way, of course, we got the New Music Showdown. Our three-time champion going to take on a fun challenger. Also, we're going to be three-miking it. Wednesdays are crazy because it's both me and Lion versus the one and only Soul. That's on the way very soon from Dance 89.5 Mornings. Okay.

6, Drew Bailey checking in on your commute right now. Pretty average out there, right? It's Wednesday. I guess it could be worse. We do have a brand new issue. This is I-5 northbound, just south of Seneca Street. We have a disabled vehicle blocking the left lane, so those driving into downtown Seattle will be affected there. So far, not too bad, really. We're just seeing normal travel patterns for your commute northbound. About 50 minutes right now. There is just a couple brake lights there as you leave 516 right there near the airport. Other than that, it's pretty decent, considering it's Wednesday. Northbound 405, you jumped up to almost 30 minutes already there. Usual backups there through the S-curves coming down from the north end right now. You're looking at about an hour and 10 minutes there from Everett, about an hour. That's the Seattle hour, 10 to Seattle, about an hour to Bellevue right now. From Linwood into Seattle, we're up to 50 minutes right now. Your usual backup, really. You're very heavy from about 520 all the way to about 155th there in Shoreline to make your way through all that funness there at the Force Merge in Northgate. Again, 50 minutes just from Linwood. To Bellevue from Linwood, you're at 45 minutes as we get right back to it. We are Dan's 89.5 Mornings.

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5: 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Hello? Oh. They're both running late. To Grave. For Raid the Grave. All right. We are standing by for both Lion and Soul. We're going to dive into the showdown. We're already at 3 wins with David Guetta and Marlon Hofstadt. Their song Caught Up, really borrowing from the genre known as, used to be known as Eurodance. It's been a while since, I mean, it's never really bubbled up in mainstream EDM the way that it's starting to do right now. Here we go. If you haven't heard it, it's called Caught Up. Again, David Guetta and Marlon Hofstadt are 3-time champion on the New Music Showdown.

Three-time champion David Guetta, Marlon Hofstad caught up right here on the New Easy Showdown on Dance 89.5. All right, today's challenge are coming from a British duo known as YUQT. All letters, the letter Y, space, the letter U, space, and in, there's no space between the letter Q and T. So Y, U, Q, T. All right, it's called Get Me High. It is your challenge.

0: UYQT, Get Me High, New Music Showdown Challenger right here on Dance 89.5 Mornings. All right, there you go. Those two songs in the showdown on this Wednesday. It's time to vote. You vote by calling or texting myself, and we'll say hello in a second to other people here at 206-252-8989. Song one, David Guetta, Marlon Hofstadt, Caught Up, or your challenger, YUQT, Get Me High. 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All phone calls are being recorded for possible broadcasts. I don't usually stop this in the middle of the showdown, but let's say hello to a couple people. Pick a button, any button there. Who are you saying hi to first? It's up to you. You can't read my stuff.
1: It's so faded.
0: Well, you don't, okay.
2: Let's see if I remember it.
0: Hit that button first. Hit that button. Nope. Oh, Bloom. R.I.P. Oh. She's not dead, but R.I.P.
3: She graduated. Same.
0: I can't take her music off. It's hard to let go sometimes.
3: Yeah.
0: I don't want to move her walk-on song off. Oh, there we go. Good morning, Lion.
2: Good morning.
0: Oh, that's a loudness. You turned down just a little bit. How are you?
2: I'm doing pretty good.
0: We're going to ask. You came in wounded. We'll dive into whatever that is. I asked you to save it for the air, so hopefully it's a funny story, or I was like, oh, I'm hurt. I'm like, yes. Oh, no. I'm just excited because now we have something to talk about.
2: Yep.
0: It's a radio person in me.
3: Yes.
0: Right. All right. Yep. All right. Let's say hello to someone else. Good morning, soul.
3: Good morning.
0: Late, but not as late
3: Actually,
0: as Lion.
3: Very late.
0: But not as late as Lion.
2: Don't worry about it. You don't worry about it.
3: But I'm also not injured. So, I really don't have the excuse. But we have content now.
0: Yay. We've had content. Now we have more content. All right.
3: So rather have less than
0: all right. There you go. Let's get back to the new music showdown again. Get your vote on right now. Both Lion and Soul hanging out here and looking for your votes right now. Let's, I guess, recap one more time. David Guetta, Marlon Hofstadt, Caught Up. Song one, song two, UYQT, Get Me High. We are Dance 89.5 Mornings.

7:23, Drew Bailey checking in on your commute right now. Your commute northbound I-5 looking pretty average, though. Lots of crowding. Just be ready for that. Right now, we're up to about 50 minutes. Get yourself out of Federal Way into Seattle. It's just really crowded. There's not like any huge backups. Just a lot of volume on the road for a lot of your routes. Northbound 405 right now. If you're heading out of, did I not pull up Renton? Hang on. Where'd it go? I don't have my Renton travel times. Give me 1 second here. There it is. I really forget to pull up. There it is right now. Okay, I got it. I got to switch positions, and I got to reopen all the traffic maps. Northbound 405 right now. We're up to about 40 minutes right now. We are seeing really lots of brake lights all the way from pretty much the tippy top up the Kennedale Hill to about 515. Coming out of the north end right now, we're looking very slow. In fact, we're looking slower. About an hour and 15 minutes right now, I'm getting as you leave. Ooh, maybe an hour and 20. That's just from Everett. Now, just so you know, Everett to Linwood, we're fine. It's not too bad. It's from the interchange southbound where things get ugly. We are now straight up an hour from Linwood into downtown Seattle. We're talking a heavy backup. It's just slow moving. Slow moving. Not sure what's causing it to be so slow, but just so you know, it is bumper to bumper. It's almost like a parking lot right now. So make sure you leave yourself extra time. 50 minutes right now after leaving Linwood into Bellevue as you're bumper to bumper all the way from 522 to the interchange. As we get right back to the music, we are Seattle's Party Radio, Dance 89.5.

Yeah, bumper to bumper. It's almost like a parking lot right now. So make sure you leave yourself extra time. 50 minutes right after leaving Lynnwood into Bellevue as you're bumper to bumper all the way from 522 to the interchange. As we get right back to the music, we are Seattle's Party Radio. Dance 89.5.

0: Jail Party Radio, Dance 89.5, and the new music showdown. In the showdown today, David Guetta, Marlon Hofstadt, song called Caught Up, our three-time champion, versus a little more volume. It's a party. Oh, I want to feel like I'm in a party. Okay. It's called Get Me High. YUQT is the British duo behind this YUQT act. And, of course, keep your texts coming in. 206-252-8989. Let us know which of the two you like the best. Caught Up by David Guetta and Marlon Hofstadt, or Get Me High by YUQT, and what are they saying on the text line?
1: Right. Drew on the text line. Not this Drew, that Drew.
0: Yes, we know that.
2: Says,
0: I'm not texting it. Okay.
2: Ever.
0: You're just like, I would tell you if I would.
1: That's funny.
0: All right.
1: Okay. He says, both songs are fantastic, but I love me some Eurodance. Going with the champion, David Guetta and Marlon Hofstadt Caught Up.
0: It sounds like something I would say.
1: It does. Keep going. This is why I clarify. Clarissa says, good morning. My vote stays with the champ. I enjoyed the challenger, but vibed better with the champion. Stephanie says, let's vote for the champ. Still as catchy as ever. Tyler and Anna says, good morning, Drew, Soul, and Lion. Please, it made... Whoa. Challenger, please. It made Tyler dance in bed. Jamie in Seattle says, YUQT's Get Me So High is uplifting and super danceable, but I still prefer the Guetta slash Hofstadt camp. Caught Up for its freshness. Happy Wednesday, Day Crew, and Drew.
0: What?
1: Pete.
0: That was Happy Hump Day with a camel
1: happy
0: emoji.
1: Hump Day. My bad.
0: You just translated that into Wednesday.
1: I'm sorry.
0: You took the fun out of that.
2: Say the hump day.
0: You took the whole fun and with the emoji.
1: Was I supposed to say the emoji?
0: No.
1: Okay.
0: You just go, oh, yeah. All the effort, you're like, Happy Wednesday.
1: My bad. Happy Hump Day, Jamie in Seattle. That's my bad.
0: Keep going.
1: I'll read every emoji. Pete. Says, good morning, Drew, Lion, and Soul. I'm voting for the champ. And lastly, Art says, good morning, Lion, Soul, and Drew. My vote is for David Guetta.
0: Totally mixed that emoji.
1: The front.
0: You didn't do the sun emoji, huh?
1: There was a sun emoji.
0: Okay, thank you.
1: Do it again. The front runner is David Guetta.
0: Oh, there you go. And of course, keep the votes coming in. 206-252-8989. Anything that comes in between now and 9 o'clock will be added to the 9-10 edition of the showdown, where we will determine our winner on this Wednesday. All right, coming up, we are going to talk to our favorite cat lady, Ray, during the 9 o'clock hour. Coming up in about 15 minutes.

0: 15 minutes. It's all about today's impossible trivia question. I already picked it out. Usually I run it by you guys.
1: Yes.
2: But you think it's really good?
0: I think it's okay. It's already in the prep sheet.
1: I'm looking at it.
0: Yeah. You're looking at it. That means you don't like it.
1: No, I like it.
0: You like it. Okay,
1: I do like
0: good.
1: It.
0: All right, get ready for that. That's on the way at 7:45. And we're going to hear about what happened to Lion. A tragedy, he said. Tragedy. We have not heard this. We're saving it for the air. Sol and I have no idea what happened. I just know you're wounded and you're missing your glasses.
1: What?
0: Hang on. It's on the way soon.

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0: Wild Fire Radio, Dance 89.5, Drew Bailey, Soul and the Lion here on a Wednesday. I know Soul is dying because, like, Lion was late. There's a story to tell, and I will not let you talk about it until we go live on the air.
1: Which is now.
0: You finally get to hear what the story is. Are you excited?
2: I'm so excited.
0: All right.
1: You're excited for my pain?
2: I need to know what happened.
0: What happened? Come on.
1: All righty. So, as I was leaving out of my house, we were walking, and I was going to get into my mom's truck. And as I walked around the back of the car, or the truck, I walk up, and I just get smack in the face of a spider web. I feel a spider on my nose, and I'm just like, I turn around, and my foot slips, and I fall forward. I grab a bush. I face plant into the ground.
0: Face plant to the ground.
1: Oh, yeah, wow. Surprised I haven't gotten any injuries on the face.
0: Oh.
1: But I injured my elbow, my hand, my knees.
0: All that on your way here.
1: On my way here.
2: All for being here.
1: And I had to change out of my hoodie because it was completely dirt.
0: Oh, wow.
1: And
0: so,
1: I had a slug on my sleeve.
0: The spider slug fall. That is a tragedy. You said tragedy.
2: I would consider that a tragedy.
1: Yeah, and I'm already injured from, I have a soft tissue tear.
0: Sorry.
1: Yeah, my back.
2: It came from Rocket League.
0: Overcarry, everybody.
1: Yeah, I have a soft tissue tear on my ankle.
0: So. Oh.
2: Oh, my goodness.
0: Now, you're a tall guy. That's a long way to fall.
2: It makes it harder to fall.
0: It's right. Yeah. There you go. Well, thanks for still coming in. Mm-hmm. Where's your glasses?
1: Either I left them in my bathroom or they came down falling with me.
2: The spider took them. The slug on your sleeve
0: has 10 out of 10. Well, the spider needs more than just one pair of eyes. The spider needs lots of glasses because of all the eyes.
2: That's a good point. Yeah. Maybe he does this to everyone.
1: Where's my glasses? My glasses.
0: Okay, are you okay? How do you feel now? Are you better?
1: Okay.
0: All right,
1: I'm good.
0: I'm glad you made it in. Thank you for everything. I love your text. Your text did not really project what happened this morning. What did you say exactly? Hang on, where was it? You said, I'll be in a few. Something got caught up on my end.
2: Kind of actually really true.
0: Love it. All right.
1: Oh,
0: well, I'm glad you're here. And you're feeling okay, right?
1: Yeah,
0: you're fine?
1: I am here.
0: Your face looks great.
1: Thanks.
0: So you could definitely take a fall. Is that that's not a good thing to
2: good.
0: Say? Okay.
2: You could all fall right. down and it'd be fine.
0: All right. We're going to dive into Apostle Trivia right after this. We are Dance 89.5 Mornings.

0: tango.
1: 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It's time for Impossible Trivia. 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
2: Today's Impossible Trivia question is 2026 has three of these. 2027 will only have one. What are they?
1: Ooh, 206-252-8989. 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Are we set up for all mics to record? Of course we are. Thank you so much. You can always guess on the telephone, on your text line. You text.
2: Well, yes.
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1: On the phone thing. Yeah.
3: Of course.
1: Your guess is 206-252-8989. 2026 has three of these, but the year 2027 only has one. What are they? It's Impossible Trivia on Dance 89.5 Mornings.

0: DOJ 89.5, and of course it's all about the impossible trivia question. 2026, that's the year, has three of these. Next year, 2027, only have one of them. What are they? 206-252-8989. Go on the phone right now. Hello.
1: Hi, I wanted to try to do an answer for the impossible trivia question.
2: All right, what's your guess?
1: All right, this is Miller's dad, Ryan, and our guest is Eclipse.
2: No, that is not the correct answer.
1: Oh, bummer. All right, well, thanks for letting us try.
0: Thanks, Miller and Ryan.
1: Yeah, thanks, Drew.
0: A lot of people saying Eclipse. Is that right, Soul?
3: A lot of people were saying.
0: Who else guessed Eclipse? Give them some love.
3: Caroline, who I think is your mom.
0: That's Carlene.
3: Carlene, I'm sorry. Justin, Kat and Kirkland, Gary, Remy and Bob, a whole bunch of people.
0: Yep.
3: Yep.
0: All right, other guesses.
3: Yes. Kristen says holidays that fall midweek. Also, Lion, congrats on not wrecking your face.
2: Thank you.
3: Which is kind.
0: Is it holidays that land in midweek? What a good guess.
2: No.
0: Okay.
3: Hawks Libre says good morning and happy hump day. Is it long weekends off?
0: Ooh, long weekends off.
3: Good guess, but no. Anders in Kenmore guesses, is it a solar eclipse, which is kind of similar to the eclipse thing, but
0: No.
3: Bella in Redmond guesses, is it three supermoons? I don't know what a supermoon is.
2: No, it's not.
3: No.
0: Supermoon, it's like closer to Earth than it is.
3: Oh,
0: yeah.
3: That's cool. Mm-hmm. Vinny in Everett guesses, is it 5 week months?
0: Ooh, 5 week months.
2: Nope.
3: No.
0: That's a lot of extra paychecks. That makes your paychecks nice and big.
3: Nice. Eloise and Lucille guess, is the answer blue moon?
0: Is it blue moon?
2: No, but no. Those are rare.
0: It's actually an exact time frame. It's 2.5 years.
3: Oh, wow.
0: Once every 2.5 years.
3: Huh.
0: Do you know what a blue moon is?
3: No.
0: It's the second full moon within a month.
3: Oh, wow.
0: Yes.
3: Okay. Tanner and Ashley and 909 says, is it Friday the 13th?
0: Is it Friday the 13th? Yeah.
3: Yes.
0: Everyone said that.
2: Everybody.
0: We get that person on the phone too, got it right as well. You missed some fun wrong ones. UFO landings from Norm Shatter.
3: What?
0: Remy had meteor shower, also a fun answer. But yeah, there's going to be three Friday the 13th. We have one left coming up in November. And only one in the year 2027. So there you go. Is that your mom texting that you have to leave in 3 minutes?
3: Yes.
0: Oh.
2: Wow, you're a little early.
3: I forgot to tell you I'm leaving early.
0: That's fine. All right, well, we're going to have to say goodbye to you right now.
3: All right.
0: Sad to see you go so soon. We'll see you on Friday.
3: Yes, you will.
0: Fun drive. Fun drive Friday. What'd you say?
2: It's a win in my book.
3: He was mean.
0: Hey, everyone's winning on this side.
2: Yeah.
0: We're all winning.
3: That's
0: I'm
3: true.
0: Just kidding. No. No, we will see you on Friday. We're excited for some fun drive action. And then for the second Friday of fun drive, because it goes from Friday to Friday, you're going to join me for the whole morning.
3: Yes,
0: for the very final day.
3: Yeah.
0: So we got a lot of soul in our forecast. So get out of here.
3: That was funny.
0: Sorry to see you leave so soon.
3: It okay.
0: But, you know, a little soul goes a long way.
3: You're going to have my vibe for the rest
2: all
3: of the
2: them.
3: Show.
2: Let it run.
3: Anyway.
0: All right. Let's dive into traffic really quick here. And Soul, again, we'll see you on Friday. It is now 7:53. Soul's mom will be here in 2 minutes, according to her text. Is she right on time? She's timely. Sorry, you got to turn her back on.
3: My mom is timely.
0: Okay.
3: If she's here, she's here.
0: Punctual, we'll even say. All right. Northbound I-5 right now. Actually, let's start with those. If you're like my wife and trying to get into work on time, you are not punctual. You're running late. Sorry, baby. Right now, you got 1 hour and 9 minutes right now. If you're leaving Everett on your way into Bellevue, hey, about 1 hour and just 16 minutes to get yourself into Seattle from Everett, from Linwood alone. That's about, it's 1 hour and 4 minutes to Seattle. It's 1 hour to Bellevue. Northbound I-5 right now, 50 minutes right now. Get yourself out of Federal Way into Seattle. That's a 50-minute commute there. And in Renton to Bellevue, you're looking at about 35 minutes as we get right back to it. We are Seattle.

0: 5, True Bay and Lion, we're soulless.
1: Oh my gosh, you're getting all the jokes out.
0: We gotta do it. We have an update on your glasses. Of course, if you're just tuning in, Lion had a tragic morning. Spider web, and then you fell on a bush and then fell on your face. It was comical.
1: Yeah.
0: Were you laughing? You weren't laughing.
1: No. I was like, oh my gosh.
0: I don't mean to laugh. So what's up with the glasses? You found them.
1: So basically, I was wearing my glasses when I was walking up. But they fell into the bush that I tried to grab onto. And my mom took a picture and she sent it to me. And they're like, oh, it looks like the spider wanted your glasses.
0: You what else? Did you, something else break?
1: Yeah, one of my keychains.
0: Oh, okay. Tragedy.
1: It's like a little fox.
0: R.I.P. Fox.
1: Yeah.
0: Oh, there you go. All right, well, you're doing better. Here's a conversation we'll have. Tell us about your tragic fall. 206-252-8989. Coming up, we'll read your text here if you want to join in on this conversation. Comical fall. That obviously you survived. Share your story with us and we'll share it with you, with everyone here on the radio. On the way, coming up at 8:46, it's all about the remix at 46, that big pop smash called, Nicole Kidman. Will K, Australian producer, gonna take that down at, 8:46. Get ready for that on the way and all that and more on the way from Dance 89.5 Mornings.
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7:07, Drew Bailey checking in on your commute right now. There's that bed. It's like my comfort. It's like my blanket, right? I need that bed. Here we go. Your commute right now coming out of Northrend now looking really slow. There hasn't been any major hang on, let me double check here. Nothing majorly has been reported this morning. We're just seeing heavy travel times right now. I'm unsure if there's anything stalled or blocking, but nothing major going on. Just travel times right now. We're still about an hour and 15 right now from Everett into downtown Seattle. Still about an hour and 5 minutes there from Linwood. So it's all that commute. And you're now heavy all the way from pretty much downtown to about 155th there in Shoreline. Southbound 405 right now. You are very heavy. In fact, you're bumper to bumper all the way from Damson Road to about 522. So virtually everywhere between the interchange and Woodinville. Something is popping up on the map right there past 124th there in Totem Lake, causing a small disturbance in the forest. And then in Kirkland, just as you get past 85th, you got some more brake lights. So about an hour for that commute right now, kind of a slog. Northbound I-5 in Seattle from Federal Way, up to 53 minutes right now for you. Lots of volume there, mostly volume. And then you are backed up through the S-curves, northbound 405 out of Renton into Bellevue. We're looking at about 36 minutes right now as we get right back to it. We are Dance 89.5.

0: Sports Party Radio, Dan's 89.5, Drew Bailey and Lion. I will need a bed, Lion. Lion had a tragic fall today, spider web, and then a bush, then falling down on your face, losing your glasses, getting injured. We asked people, what are the most ridiculous, like, comical falls at 206-252-89? And I got a lot of responses, actually. 425 says, walk into a glass door with smoothies, and they explode all over me. At least it was in my own home.
1: Oh, wow.
0: That's worse. I'd rather get hurt and then drop something I purchased, like a coffee or food. Like, because you're so excited, especially a smoothie, right? You're so excited for that smoothie.
1: Yeah.
0: And then they're gone. When it's taken away from you unexpectedly, I don't deal with that very well. 720 says, I don't know if they still do fitness gram pacer tests, but back in the day when I was in middle school, we were doing that, and I was down to the last three people, and I was still running, and then my shoelace came undone, and I tripped on my shoelace and face planted. It was the loudest echo in the entire gym, and everyone was laughing, and I was just trying to laugh it off as well because I was embarrassed, but it was truly humbling. Oh, the laugh.
1: They still do the pacer test.
0: They do still do that?
1: Yep.
0: What is it?
1: What do you mean?
0: What is it?
1: It's always been the same.
0: Okay. All right. You don't know what it is.
1: I do know what
0: it is. Okay. What is it?
1: It's basically when there's a timer that goes off, and you have like this amount of time to cross across the entire gym.
0: Okay. Thanks. Jamie Seattle says, by the way, we have two moped stories. Moped story number one coming from Jamie. My most ridiculous fall in high school, I borrowed my friend's moped to go visit my girlfriend a mile away. For some reason, I needed my right hand, and rather than stop, I foolishly decided to twist the throttle with my left hand, crossing over my body. Didn't go well, and shocked down, shockling over the mirror on the bike broke beyond a few scrapes on my person. Let's see here. Moped story number two, 253 says, once I crashed a moped at Ocean Shores going full speed, my brother turned around and said it looked like a leapfrog flying through the air. Mopeds are dangerous. It's like the 90s version of the electric scooter. Kristen with an I, we'll see you on Saturday, is one of our awesome volunteers, says, I face planted in gravel hiking. Had to walk off the trail with the EMTs, ended up in an ambulance, huge 3-inch cut on my lip that severed my septum. Ooh,
1: oh my goodness.
0: 27 stitches and $4,000 in medical bills. Stephanie says, this wasn't entirely comical, but I was in a motorcycle accident 2 years ago and obviously survived, but I broke my shoulder and totaled my bike. The train tracks won and I lost.
1: Train tracks? Oh, man.
0: Yeah, not good. Especially if you're going with them, the groove, yeah, it's terrible. Let's see here. All right. 206-252-8989. If you have more tragic stories, we'll share them with you as well. Coming up during the 9 o'clock hour after the showdown, I will be checking in with Ray from Necco Cat Cafe, our monthly conversation. It's Elvira season at Necco. We'll dive into that very soon from Dance 89.

0: 21, Drew Bailey checking in on your commute on this Wednesday morning. We're looking at some heavy travel times right now. It's a heavy bed there. I love it loud. Let it go. Sorry. Let's see here. Much better. It wasn't too loud. All right. Traffic right now, we're just seeing your normal volumes. But they're heavier than, you know what, for a Wednesday, always expect it to be a little busier. Always give yourself a little extra time because we're just seeing heavy volume right now. Southbound I-5 right now from Linwood to Seattle. We're still about an hour and 14 minutes right now. There's nothing in particular that is causing this issue other than just a lot of people on the road and, of course, not having no southbound express lanes. You know, that's stuff like that. You're very heavy. Bumper to bumper, essentially, from 520 all the way back to 155th there in Shoreline. Southbound 405 right now. Over an hour for your commute right now. Looks like there may be something going on again right there in Totem Lake at 124th. But your busiest, of course, heaviest is going to be through the Canyon Park area. Northbound I-5 out of Federal Way into Seattle. We're up to 54 minutes right now. You had a relatively decent commute for the most part. We're now seeing some red on the map starting really at the south end of Boeing Field, and it will stay red all the way into Seattle. Renton to Bellevue, you're at 40 minutes right now. As we get right back to the music, we are Seattle's Party Radio. 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
1: Purple hat, cheetah print, dancing on the people. Rolled up at the after joint, dancing on the people. People dancing on the people. I got

0: Seattle Party Radio, Dance 89.5, Drew Bailey and the Lion here on a Wednesday. Of course, you had a, we had a tragic morning. You fell on your face after you hit a spider web and then hit the bush. You lost your glasses. We're asking other people right now what their stories are. Get a lot of comments, actually. Drew in Port Orchard says, worst accident was a flip motorcycle, only 30 miles an hour. Week at Harborview, 9 broken bones and 1 stabbed lung. Wow. Long recovery, but now I have a nice bike. Wear your helmet. Yes, and we met Drew in Port Orchard. He is dressed to the nines with his outfit. Looks really good, actually. Nice red leather. It's like, it's nice.
1: Is
0: look,
1: it?
0: You look good. Yeah, Drew looks good out there. Amy says, I was walking out of the store with a pack of cupcakes, and I was also wearing flip-flops, and it was raining. I slipped, landed flat on my butt, but saved the cupcakes by holding them up above my head. Phew, there you go.
1: That's one way
0: to do
1: it.
0: That's right. That's how you do it. It's good. Yeah. There we go, Amy.
1: Garrett
0: says, I was hanging out with my brothers and leaning against the screen window a little too much and fell through the screen window into 5 piles of what the dogs left behind.
1: Oh,
0: mom helped me clean up, but she could not kill.
1: Wow.
0: Long recovery, but now I have a nice bike. Wear your helmet. Yes, and we met Drew in Port Orchard. He is dressed to the nines with his outfit. Looks really good, actually. Nice red leather. It's like, it's nice.
1: Is it?
0: You look good. Yeah, Drew looks good out there. Amy says, I was walking out of the store with a pack of cupcakes, and I was also wearing flip-flops, and it was raining. I slipped, landed flat on my butt, but saved the cupcakes by holding them up above my head. Phew, there you go.
1: That's one way to do it.
0: That's right. That's how you do it. It's good. Yeah. There we go.

0: and leaning against the screen window a little too much and fell through the screen window into five piles of what the dogs left behind.
1: Oh!
0: Oh, Mom helped me clean up, but she could not keep it together. Oh, that's worse.
1: Oh, man.
0: That's worse.
1: Oh, yeah, man. That's worse. So happy I haven't done that before.
0: 2-5, not yet. How about that? 2-6-7. You know what? Clean up after your pets.
1: Always.
0: You know, clean up after your pets. 2-6-7 says, in high school, I ran to the front door to help my dad deal with groceries. I was running. I stepped on my big toe wrong, fell and broke my toe. And Rich says, okay, back in grad school, I got caught in the doorknob game. If you know, you know. I don't know what that means. Hope that's an appropriate thing. And while evading capture, ran into a small retaining wall in our yard and got a huge gash on my lower leg. There's a scar there to this day. Well, you know what? The scars are cool.
1: Scars are cool.
0: Scars are cool.
1: I have a really cool knee scar from third grade.
0: Yeah, see, I have a scar in my forehead from elementary school.
1: So you're Harry Potter?
0: It's a line. It's not the lightning strike.
1: They're both lines.
0: But yeah, I guess I got a little Harry Potter going on. But it was in kindergarten up at Co. Elementary School on top of Queen Anne, and I was running, hit a piece of paper, and hit a corner of a bookshelf.
1: Boom. Oh wow!
0: In kindergarten, I was really
1: young.
0: And I remember just sitting there, and, like, looking up at everybody because I was so young and like, what was going on? And didn't cry or anything because I was just.
1: Oh, I remember the game.
0: Ooh, Kristen with the not fall fun facts. I'm not going to share that fact.
1: I finally remember what the doorknob game is.
0: Whoa, okay. What is it?
1: It's good.
0: Okay.
1: So you basically, you and your friends are rushing to get to the door handle first.
0: Okay.
1: So whoever doesn't make it is like, they get like a punishment or whatever.
0: Oh, okay. Oh, that's a fun game.
1: That's.
0: I'm excited about that game. All right. By the way, I had to read all these comments, all these stories. Because you can't see because you lost your glasses.
1: Yeah.
0: All right, you got to get out of here.
1: I do, yeah.
0: You know what? The bad part of your day is over. You're only up from here.
1: The whole day is going to be bad.
0: No, that's
1: walking.
0: Not true. No, no,
1: I'm
0: no.
1: Walking.
0: No. You're fine. No. Get that. No. It's bad. You gotta. You're going to have a good day.
1: I'm going to have a good day.
0: It's going to be a great day.
1: All right.
0: Oh, Jamie says, scars are tattoos with cooler stories. Ooh.
1: That's rad.
0: That's right. There you go. All right, thank you. All right, coming up.

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6: 836, Sir Bailey, checking in on your commute right now. It's slow going for those coming out of Northern right now. Some improvement out of Everett. Okay, so you're down to an hour and 10 minutes. So about a five-minute improvement over the last, a half an hour or so. Still bumper to bumper all the way from 520 to 155th there in Shoreline, southbound 405. You got an hour as well. You are bumper to bumper from 522 almost all the way to the interchange there in Alderwood. And then you got more brake lights right there around 124th in Totem Lake. Northbound I-5, Federal Way in Seattle. You're at 51 minutes there. It's lots of volume for you. And in Renton to Bellevue, volume as well. You're busy starting at about 515 to the tip top of the Kennedale Hill. 33 minutes for your commute into Bellevue from Renton. As we get right back to it, we are Dance 89.5.
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House Party Radio Dance 89.5, Drew Bailey on a Wednesday. A couple things. Very important thing. We're all getting our ballots in the mail. This is a mail-in ballot state. I suggest you get your ballot in as soon as you can. Just avoid any issues with the mail. You know what I'm saying. You can also drop your ballot off at an official ballot box. We have a couple weeks left, but do it now. Do it now. Most of us have gotten our ballots in the mail. Do it now. Get out of the way. Make sure you participate in your in democracy, right? So get your ballot in. Do it early. I really suggest that. So there you go. All right. Coming up next hour, we have, of course, the New Music Showdown, our three-time champion. Going to take on a British duo by the name of UYQT. Also, Ray from Necco Cat Cafe. We check in with Ray every month. It is not October. It is Elvira season. We're going to talk about Elvira, the histress of the dark, and what she brings to Necco on this spooky season. Get ready for that. We'll do that after the showdown, during the, after 9:30 or so. Coming up next.

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1: Today, Australian producer Will K taking on the breakout pop anthem Nicole Kidman by rising pop sensation Adele. The original track just dropped last month, a standout hit from Adele's debut album Prima, currently a massive pop record with its clever celebrity homage to Nicole Kidman, sleek production, and catchy vocals. Will K stripped away the pop polish and injected his signature high-energy house bounce, turning the viral hit into a heavy, driving club track that's packed with punchy bass lines and crisp rhythms. Here it is, Will K's take on Adele's Nicole Kidman on the remix at 46.

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5: 852, Drew Bailey checking in on your commute on this Wednesday morning. It's been slow going. So see those coming out north right now. That's kind of a Wednesday thing, right? We are now finally down to an even hour just from Linwood. Still very solid from 520 to 155th there in Shoreline, southbound. Actually, I'm sorry. That's even less than that. 52 minutes right now. That's not bad. Not bad at all. If you're heading out of Linwood into Bellevue, we've improved down to 46 minutes right now. We're still seeing a couple of backups there between 522 and the interchange there in Alderwood. And some more brake lights as you approach Sutton Lake. Northbound I-5 right now, 47 minutes for your commute into Seattle out of Federal Way and in Renton to Bellevue at 32. As we get right back to it, we are Dance 89.5 Mornings.

0: 2027, May 14th. So 7 months away. 7 months away. Tickets go on sale on the 22nd of this month. Calvin Harris, though. There you go. Climate Pledge Arena just announced. It's been at least a decade since he's spun anywhere nearby. I think Harmony and I were digging into the numbers. I think it was like 2014. He was at like WAMU or something, like going way, way back. It's been a very long time. So people are excited about Calvin Harris. I guess they were, I guess there was some media out there, some print media that was kind of hyping up this event, so you know it's going to be big. And we also dug into the numbers of how many times we played Calvin Harris, because there's records on this internally throughout all the radio stations in the country. We are number one. We've played any number of Calvin Harris songs 35,000 times since 2007. So there you go. The number two, 20,000. So we beat out the number two station by over 10,000 plays. We are your Calvin Harris station right here. All right, coming up, we are going to talk to Ray from Necco Cat Cafe. Our monthly conversation, it's not about the October Cat of the Month. It's about Elvira season. We're going to talk about Elvira and the trouble she causes at Necco throughout the month of October. Our fun conversation with Ray, who's behind the very popular social media channel about Necco. We're talking millions of views. Ray is world famous. She'll be joining me coming up around 9:30. On the way very soon. 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
0: And the New Music Showdown is presented by Elemental Cremation and Burial, supporting the community from rave to grave. All right, three-time champion already, David Guetta, Marlon Hofstadt, hopefully bringing on this renaissance of Eurodance. They're back teaming up. I think this is their first collaboration together. Eurodance, by the way, is a genre that was really big in the mid-90s. Scatman John. Think Dr. Alban. Think Ice MC. Mr. President, right? That sound is kind of creeping its way into mainstream EDM, and I say that because David Guetta is clearly mainstream EDM. All right, song is called Caught Up. It's our three-time champion.

three-time champion on the New Music Showdown on Dance 89.5 Mornings. All right, today's challenger is coming from a British duo. They're known as YUQT, all letters, Y space U space, then just QT, no space. So YUQT. It's called Get Me High is the name.

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Newsy Showdown Challenger right here on Dance 89.5 Mornings. All right, there you go. Those are two songs in the showdown on this Wednesday. 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Song one, David Guetta, Marlon Hofstadt, Caught Up, or your challenger. YUQT is the duo from Britain. 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

South Park Radio, Dance 89.5, and of course, the news is showdown today. David Guetta, Marlon Hofstadt, song called Caught Up, taking on our challenger. Oh, it's coming from the YUQT. They're a duo out of England. The song is called Get Me High, and you still have about less than 4 minutes. 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Let us know which of the two you like the best. Song one, David Guetta, Marlon Hofstadt, Caught Up, or YUQT right here, Get Me High. Final chance, get your vote on for the News of Showdown right here on

Sales Party Radio, Dance 89.5. All right, we're wrapping up the a new music showdown in the showdown today. David Guetta, Marlon Hofstadt caught up, and your challenger is coming from YUQT, song called Get Him High. There you go. Get Me High. Okay, there you go. All right, your text right now. We'll start with Rob in Snohomish. Says, gonna save the champ today. It's just an all-around better song, although the challenger wasn't bad. It's just not on that Lex level like Marlon is. Area code 425 says, not a bad challenger. Wouldn't mind hearing them both during regular playtime, but gotta vote for Guetta. Just like the track more. Shep says, morning, Drew. Voting for the champ from Guetta and Hofstadt today. Really wish I could make the Nicole Kidman remix a 46 remix at 46 ride in though. Happy hump day. I did consider battling that record. I'm like, it's just a good remix for the remix at 46. Let's see here. That's it. Let's go. And your winner of the New Music Showdown is Caught Up, David Guetta. All right, here we go. So it was three wins. Now it's four wins. That means fifth win tomorrow means graduation. That means on a Thursday, we are in a graduation situation, and I got a fun one lined up, sitting on a good one. It should be a fun challenge tomorrow. Isn't it fun every day, though? Come on. It's all the tracks we get to know on the way to the graduation situation. Yeah, tune in. It's going to be a big morning as well. So, graduation situation, which is fun because if it does graduate, that means we start fresh Friday for our very first day of our fun drive. A fresh start Friday fun drive. Oh, the F's. I love all the F's. All right, let's get ready for my conversation with Ray. It's all about Elvira season. The meow factor is going to go down in about 7 minutes. Hang on. We are Dan.

0: Seattle's Party Radio, Dance 89.5, it's Drew Bailey. All right, it's time for our monthly check-in with Ray from Necco Cat Cafe. It is the Meow Factor. Oh, we have sponsors, Ray. Hang on. The Meow Factor is presented by Cat Video Fest and See Meow Convention. And, of course, Necco Cat Cafe is a space for rescued cats and humans to relax. Whether you're stopping in for a snuggle sesh in the cat room, grabbing an adult beverage, or hoping to adopt your feline soulmate, Necco Cat Cafe is located on Capitol Hill or in Bellingham, Washington. Joining us, as always, every month, the Mar Catting Meowninger of Necco Cat Cafe and also the person behind their very popular social media channels is Ray. Hi, Ray.
1: Hello.
0: And, of course, you can always follow Necco at all social channels at necco.cat.cafe. It is October, so we are going to talk about Elvira. I'm not familiar with Elvira, but I hear she is, like, the October cat of the month.
1: She absolutely is.
0: So we'll dive into her very, very shortly. First, we're going to start off with your adoptable cat of the month. What is going on with Mabel?
1: Mabel is such a good kid. We actually talked about her mom and her brother a couple months ago, Rhubarbara and Dipper, both of whom have now been adopted.
0: Oh.
1: They were both our scaredy cats who, like, couldn't leave the back room. They were so sweet, but it just took a while to get them socialized. So when we got Mabel in Seattle, we kind of thought it'd be the same thing. But she grew so much faster than we thought that she would. She has been so brave. She is out of the back room. She's typically hanging out in a cubby in the cafe. And she's accepting pets from people. We couldn't pet her initially, but with the presence of a nice cat and a couple treats, she got so sweet. We've just had the best time finding out who she is. She's so lovely. So she's hoping to find a home quite soon. She is looking for somebody who's cool with kind of helping a less socialized cat get comfortable, but she doesn't have any behavioral things. She's just a nice kid who needs a little time to feel safe and loved.
0: Love it. I love your little one in the camera there.
1: My girl Polly Pocket is flirting with your heavy right now.
0: I love it. What's the attention? More information on Mabel, you can always go to NeccoCatCafe.com or just go directly to NeccoCatCafe.com/adoption for information on Mabel. That's Necco, N-E-K-O. All right, we're going to play a couple songs. We're going to come back. We're going to talk about your cat of the month. Harmony said I should get excited about Elvira. We're going to dive into Elvira on the way soon. It's the Meow Factor right here on Dance 89.5.

0: Vibe Trebaily, along with the Marketing Meowniger at Necco Cat Cafe, located on both Capitol Hill and in Bellingham, Washington. This episode of the Meow Factor is presented by Cat Video Fest and See Meow Convention. Your cat of the month is always an interesting one. It is October. It is the month of the black cat. It is Halloween month. What do we need to know about Elvira, the histress of the dark?
1: Elvira is our spookiest cat. Every October, we call Elvira season. Even before Cat of the Month existed, she was technically our original Cat of the Month. The lore that I have so sensically put out on social media is that Elvira every year gains magical powers starting on October 1st. We are sort of held hostage by this situation. Like, it's not fun for us. It's a huge problem. She becomes very powerful and therefore very volatile in like sort of a steroidal sort of way. So it takes a lot for us to maintain her good graces, lest we be cursed or occasionally blessed. Typically, this sort of leads up to Halloween, coincidentally. A neutral year Necco Patch Cafe, in which the whole cafe was covered in pumpkins. One year it went well, she gave all the other cats magical powers. And then on more concerning times where we haven't lived up to sort of her expectations, she's flooded the cat room. That was real. She's turned us into Necco Bat Cafe. She's turned all the cats into bats.
0: Well, where are we at this year?
1: This year, we don't know what's going to happen. That's the really scary thing about Elvira season. She gives us protection pins, Cat of the Month pins. We typically make them. We're drawing them. We're sending them out to people. They're coming to us in a normal lead time. Elvira just sort of gives us the impression that they're going to show up. And then Cauldron Forge shows up on sort of the midnight on the 1st of October. This year, unfortunately, she's being abducted or maybe put back by some sort of UFO, which is really frightening. We don't know what that means for us. We're kind of in the throes of it. We're finding out just as much as you are. Anything could happen, really, this Elvira season.
0: So she brought in the design with the UFO.
1: Yes, Cauldron Forged. And in truth, do not tell anybody, but Elvira is the best little cafe resident ever. She's fluffy and perfect and sits on everybody's shoulders all day long. She's like the happiest cafe cat in the world. Do not let her know that we told you that. She's really cute. She's really fun. Highly recommend a visit to Elvira.
0: I love it. There you go. And Elvira is, of course, in Seattle at Necco Cat Cafe up there on Capitol Hill. All right. Is Elvira ready for the Zoomy Lightning Round?
1: She is.
0: All right, I got five questions for Elvira. Here we go. Question number one, cardboard box or deluxe cat tree?
1: Cauldron.
0: Cauldron. Of course. Cauldron. All right. Question number two, wet food or dry food?
1: Dry food, because she has a habit of burying all of the wet food with the air every night, and it's just kind of a lot on the forearms.
0: Question number three, lasers or feathers?
1: Feathers, but really broom. Broom out in the cafe sweeping things up is her favorite toy.
0: Right. Question number four, lap cat or independent icon?
1: Don't tell her, but lap cat.
0: Oh.
1: She has a mystique to maintain, but like she is really cuddly.
0: Right, I get it. I love it. All right, final question in the Zoomy Lightning Round for Elvira. Early bird or night owl?
1: Night owl, clearly. That's witch stuff hour.
0: Of course. There you go. That's a Zoomy Lightning Round right here on the Meow Factor. Again, thank you, Ray, your marketing meowniger at Necco Cat Cafe. More information on Necco. Check out their Cat of the Month. Check out the pin that Elvira designed this month around. And also check out their Adoptable Cat of the Month this month. It's all about Mabel. And, of course, follow Ray and Necco on Instagram, TikTok, Facebook, Threads, and more at necco.cat.cafe. Thank you, Ray.
1: Thank you. The history sends her blessings as well.
0: Okay. Thank you. That's important, especially for this month.

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0: Wrapping up the morning show on this Wednesday. Enjoy your day. It's going to be, we got some nice weather coming this afternoon. Of course, sunny afternoon is going to be warm, up in the mid 70s maybe by Friday. There you go. Fun morning. Always listen again, by the way. Remix at 46 was stellar. Fun battle today. The New Music Showdown is setting us up for a graduation situation for tomorrow as our four-time champion will take on a brand-new challenger at 7:10 and 9:10. Also had a fun conversation with Lion. Lion had a tough morning where he walked into a spider web, then fell over a bush, landed face first, lost his glasses. Fun conversation about that during the 7 o'clock hour. You can always listen again on our on-demand player at dance89.5.org or on your app. We kind of spurred a fun conversation about the accidents people had. A leftover text from Aaron Tacoma says, summer 2001, I was on my Katana 750, bobbing and weaving through traffic like a dipstick. Cut three lanes of traffic to take the freeway on ramp and hit that little patch of sand where no one drives. Lost control and wound up in a ditch. Fortunately, I was in full racing leathers and only broke my right hand.
1: Oh, yeah, there you go.
0: All right, tomorrow we got a big show lined up. First of all, there is a Seahawks game tomorrow. It's a throwback game versus the Cowboys, Denver. I'm not too far away, right? The Denver Broncos tomorrow. We're going to have a Seahawks super fan join us tomorrow morning. His name is Hawk Libre. He is the Seahawks luchador. He's also a big fan of the morning show. He was on Hard Knocks. You saw him in pictures on Hard Knocks. He's a famous super fan here in Seattle representing the 12s. Hawk Libre is going to join us tomorrow on the radio, so that should be fun. And also, it's all about the great Washington shakeout. Tomorrow's a big earthquake drill. Tomorrow's 10:15. October 15th, and at 10:15 a.m., we're all going to stop, cover, and hold on and to celebrate, not celebrate, but to get ready for the big one. In honor, as always, we talk with the man at the emergency, the Washington State Emergency Division. His name is Maximilian Dixon. He's going to join us for a conversation about the big drill and about what we can do to prepare us and our families for an earthquake and really for any major disaster you can have. So big stacked morning tomorrow, 6 to 10 a.m. Make sure you listen there. And a reminder again, your ballots, if you're a registered voter here in the state of Washington, your ballots are probably in the mail now, or you just got them. Make sure you fill it out right away. Don't wait till the end. Don't wait till November. Get it in. All right, I'll see you tomorrow. Everybody, enjoy your Wednesday. Bye.
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1: On the next New Music Showdown, Graduation Situation on a Thursday, David Guetta, Marlon Hofstadt trying to go the distance with Caught Up. Will they get spoiled by brand new Jay Wara? 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It's a stacked morning show. 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
3: 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New Music Showdown tomorrow morning, 7:10 and 9:10. It's a stacked morning show. It's a great wash and shakeout. Maximilian Dixon will be joining us to talking about the big drill and how to prepare for the big one. 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
1: On the next New Music Showdown, Graduation Situation on a Thursday, David Guetta, Marlon Hofstadt trying to go the distance with Caught Up. 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It's a stacked morning show. 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Maximilian Dixon will be joining us to talk about the big drill and how to prepare for the big one. 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

0: You're listening to Dance 89.5, Seattle's Party Radio, and this is Joy. I am back in the studio. It is Wednesday, and what a beautiful drive here. Oh my gosh, I am loving the weather today. I actually had to take off my sweatshirt because I was too hot. So, totally fine with that. Love the sun, and I would wish it was like this every single day. So I don't know about anybody else out there. I hope you are enjoying the beautiful weather, whatever you're doing, whether you're outside or inside, and keep it locked with us. We have lots of great music coming up. 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

I can be your angel or your devil. Come back to me. I miss you. 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
1: You just heard Good Girl. That was the song, and the artists were Clony and Prospa. So just wanted to make sure you all knew who that was. 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I don't know if you are going to be coming, if you've thought of coming, if you'd like to come. 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

0: You're listening to Dance 89.5. This is Joy hanging out with you, and I am so happy that I get to be here, and I look forward to my Wednesdays and spending time in the studio and just connecting with all of you. So if you want to reach out and say hello, I would love to hear from you. You can text 206-252-8989. And let me know what you're up to. Are you at work? Are you enjoying the beautiful weather? Are you coming to our open house on Saturday? Do you have something special going on? Go ahead, reach out. Let me know. I would love to hear from you. And next up, we have a lot of great music, so keep it locked.
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0: You're listening to Dance 89.5. This is Joy, spending some time with you here for a couple hours. And I just wanted to let you know about a couple events that's coming up here in Seattle this weekend. I don't know if you like to go out and dance. I know I do. If I'm not working, I love to dance. So if you are wanting to go out on Friday or Saturday, there is definitely a bunch of stuff going on. There is the Early Birds Club at the Showbox. That's going to be Friday, October 16th. And it said tickets are still available. I know that that usually sells out and they're closed by bedtime. So you can be in bed before 10, well, around 10. DJ Shadow is going to be here at the Paramount on Saturday, October 17th. Bauer is going to be at Substation on Saturday, October 17th. And a local favorite, Barkar at Orient Express. Somebody I know is one of the people that's the founder of that. That is Friday, October 16th, and it's free. So you can't beat free. So there's just a few events for you that I recommend and artists that I support or that I think are great artists here. So if any of those interest you, you can text me. I can give you more information. 206-252-8989. Keep it locked. 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

0: This is Joy. 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That was a remix by Shakedown, and I actually play the original song. I love the original song. I have not actually heard that remix before, so I was kind of grooving in here and enjoying that. So yeah, again, that was At Night and Shakedown, and that was a remix. So if anybody else was enjoying that like me, keep it locked. 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
2: 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Will they get spoiled by brand new Jay Wara? 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It's a stacked morning show. 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Maximilian Dixon will be joining us to talking about the big drill and how to prepare for the big one. 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

0: You're listening to Dance 89.5, Seattle's Party Radio. This is Joy hanging out with you on a Wednesday. And if you want to reach out and say hello, you can text me at 206-252-8989. I love connecting with the listeners. It's something I genuinely enjoy. So if you want to reach out and say hi, go ahead. Also, a couple other things. There is some more events this weekend. Bay Brave. I don't know if you've ever been to that. I definitely have had my eyes on that over the years. That's on October 16th at Kremwerk, and I believe the producer is Wax Witch. And then another cool thing that I am actually all about, and this I've never heard of this before, but Fall Splash, it's a DJ pool party, and it's at McMenamin's Anderson School, and you get to have a DJ, and you get to play in a pool. Obviously, it's indoors. And that is definitely something that I would love to check out at some point, because I love the water and swimming. So anyways, that's Saturday, October 17th at McMenamin's Anderson School, and it's a DJ pool party. So who wouldn't love that? And it's only $11, it says. So if you have any questions or want more information from me, you are welcome to reach out and I can let you know about those. 206-252-8989. Coming up, we have a Rihanna remix. Keep it locked on Dance 89.5.
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0: You're listening to Dance 89.5. This is Joy, spending a little bit of time with you here on a Wednesday. I wanted to let you know about something that's coming up, Geek Girl Con. It's going to be at Seattle's Convention Center Arch, and that is going to be at 9 a.m. from 9 a.m. to 6 p.m., and that is the October 23rd to 25th is the date. So I don't know if you've been, if that's something that you're into, but just want to give you a heads up about that Geek Girl Con. And it's an annual volunteer run convention and community in Seattle that celebrates and empowers women, girls, and other underrepresented groups in the geek culture. So I love that. If that's something that you're into, go ahead and check it out. You can find out more information, obviously, if you go to the Geek Girl Con. And it's October 23rd through 25th. I'm curious, have any of our listeners been yet? I would love to hear about it. And if you're into that kind of stuff, feel free to reach out. 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Do you get dressed up? What do you do? Like, have you been there once, twice? I'm super curious about that. I have never been. Keep it locked. 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

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Last week when I was here, I was texting with some of our listeners about Boo, which is going to be coming up. It's a huge two-day event here in Seattle, and I have checked out the website, and I've checked out both of the lineups for Friday and Saturday, and I don't know. For me, I would probably go to Friday. We could support our own Taylor Haddon. She is local and she is doing so amazing. I actually met Taylor many years back before she was actually a DJ in Tacoma. And it's wonderful to see her just doing so amazing. I really, really love that. So, and then, of course, there's lots of other people on the lineup. Walker and Royce, Grizz, Grammatic, DJ Heather. That is definitely a veteran DJ. I have so much respect for DJ Heather. I have been listening to them for many, many years. They're a phenomenal DJ. So definitely, I know I would go on Friday, but there is 2 days, Friday and Saturday, October 30th. And 31st, and it's going to be at WAMU Theater. It's 18 plus, so if you haven't gone before, I guess this would be a time that you could check it out and get all dressed up and enjoy Halloween. Keep it locked. 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

0: You're listening to Dance 89.5, and this is Joy. I just had a listener text in, and I love it, because I was just listening to the Disclosure song, and I was thinking to myself, gosh, I love them. Been listening to them for a while. Anyways, with Sam Smith in there. And one of the listeners reached out and said, this is Disclosure's best album and one of my favorites of all time. So that was pretty cool because literally got the text right when I was thinking that. So hope you enjoyed that. And up next, we have some Dom Dalla featuring Daya. 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

0: You're listening to Dance 89.5, and this is Joy hanging out here with you on a Wednesday, my favorite day of the week by far. I just wanted to let you know that I'm actually going to be doing a live DJ set, so I'll be mixing this coming Saturday, I believe. Yes, Saturday. And so I'm super excited for that. So you should be tuning in. We're going to have other DJs mixing live. So in the mix, not just playing tracks, we're actually mixing tracks together. So yeah, if you want to hear something that I play and my style, you can listen on Saturday. You can also stop by because we're going to be doing our 55th anniversary open house. If you have not heard about it yet, then now you know. So it's going to be our 55th anniversary open house on Saturday, October 17th. It's from 1 to 6 p.m. If you've ever wanted to see what it's like here behind the scenes, if you want to meet any of the on-air personalities, you can do that. And like I said, we're going to be having DJs mixing live here in the studio, which is pretty cool. And you can just go RSVP because space is limited on our website. 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
4: 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Harmony has the freshest tracks alongside timeless classics. 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

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This is Joy, and you just heard Wanna Cry by Porter Robinson, and I am going to try to say this, hopefully I say it correctly, Nina Jirashi. So if I didn't say that right, you can totally let me know. I have no problem with that. Yeah, Wanna Cry was the song, Porter Robinson, and Nina Jirashi was the artist. And next up, we have some Madonna. Keep it locked on Dance 89.5, Seattle's Party Radio.

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This is Joy. And I was just texting with one of the listeners when we were talking about disclosure or texting about, and we were now texting about Coachella, and that's actually a bucket list item for me. I've wanted to go to Coachella for a really long time. I haven't been, and I was like checking it out, saw that it's coming up in April. So I'm just curious, super curious, actually, if anybody else has been, who's our listeners. Have you been to Coachella? I would love to hear, I don't know, did you have a good time? It's definitely something that I've considered going to do because they always have the coolest performances, and I'm always just intrigued by that. So, and obviously I love music, so I am so curious. Reach out. Let me know. Have you been to Coachella? Would you recommend it? If you did go, did you have a favorite performance? I want to pick your brain there. Text me at 206-252-8989 and let me know. I'm super curious. 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

0: You're listening to Dance 89.5, and this is Joy. You just heard Better, the song was Better by Bauer, and I mentioned it earlier, but Bauer is going to be here in Seattle performing on Saturday, October 17th at 10 p.m. at Substation. And I'm not sure if you've been to Substation before. I've been there before. It's a cool venue. So if you're into Bauer and you like that track, they will be around this weekend. So go ahead and check them out. 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So we would love it if you would join us. It's on Saturday, our open house, celebrating the 55 years. Pretty special. And I'm going to be there actually, and so will other on-air personalities be there. It's this coming Saturday. Just go to our website, and you can RSVP on our website, and there is limited spots available, but if you hop on there and RSVP, then you should be able to get in. 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We would love to have you join us. It would be really special if you came on out and you could just let us know how much you appreciate the station and some of the behind the scenes that takes place. 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
4: 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It's a stacked morning show. It's a great wash and shakeout. Maximilian Dixon will be joining us to talking about the big drill and how to prepare for the big one. 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

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This is Joy. You just heard some new music. The song was Body Type, and that was by Pablo Vittar, featuring Urias. And I don't even know if I'm saying that right. U-R-I-A-S. So hopefully I said that correct. I was just perusing, looking for some cool stuff to do here coming up in Seattle. And for all of you crafty people, it's actually a free thing you can be doing. It's make your own costume. So if you're not sure what you're wearing, or you are wearing something and you need to, I don't know, do some more work on it, there is a event that's free, and it's just called Make Your Own Costume. Bring your own crafts or use ours. That's Saturday, October 25th, and it's 1:30 to 4:30 p.m. And it says, like I said, it's free, and it's a do-it-yourself workshop. So for all you crafty people out there, I can't say that I'm the most craftiest person, but I would love to go to something like that. It's held at Asylum Collective, and that's Saturday, October 24th. And if you have any questions or need more info, you're welcome to text me. I'm going to be in the studio for a few more minutes. Text me at 206-252-8989. I can let you know a little bit more about it. Keep it locked. We've got lots of great music coming up. 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

0: You're listening to Dance 89.5. This is Joy. Just if you were curious, I did have somebody reach out and I could let you know more about the make your own costume, bring your own crafts, or use ours on Saturday, October 25th. Happy to share that information with you. It is free and it's a do-it-yourself workshop / craft / sewing day. Yeah, so if you want more information, feel free to reach out and I can share that with you. I already had one listener ask for that. 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

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This is Joy. I'm going to be heading out of the studio. I will be back next Wednesday. And I just want you all to know, I think it's important that, you know, we remember that nobody is perfect. And sometimes, you know, if I don't pronounce an artist's name exactly perfect, I'm always happy to fix that and correct that. But just choose kindness, peace, and love. And I am heading out. Have a great week, and I will connect with you all next week.

Happy hump day, Seattle. It's your girl, Lokeed, in the house. But I'm in the studio right now, so let's get into it. In this hour, we're talking about new labels, real underground raves. I'm hooking you up with tickets, and you can't forget about your weekend preview. And I'm playing nothing but the best dance music on this side of the Northwest.

0: What's going on, Seattle? If the beginning of the week has been feeling a little heavy, maybe you're dragging your feet just a little bit, don't you worry. Dee's here, and I got you something to look forward to. It's your weekend preview for Friday, October 16th. Up first, Kyle Watson is coming through the Q nightclub to spin that good old house music. Vincent Atone is throwing down bass at Substation. And finally, Seattle house legend Alfonso Tan is taking over the Cuff Complex. That's going to be your weekend preview for Friday, October 16th. When we get back, I got Cass K, Swedish House Mafia, and DOD queued up, so don't you go anywhere. We'll be right back on Dance 89.5.
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What's good, Seattle? My name's Lokeed in the house. I'm back with another hookup. That's right. This time I'm hooking you up with tickets to Geek Girl Con happening October 23rd through 25th. It's a community event that aims to empower underrepresented groups in geek culture. There'll be panels, gaming news, cosplay events, and so much more. Give me like 3 songs. I'll tell you exactly how you can win tickets. But for now, let's stay in step with my selector pick. It's called Feel Alive by Astros, and you're listening to it on Dance 89.5.

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I got Audien and Ruby Prophet with Circles on Seattle's Party Radio. 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

DOD, Haley May with Closure. Now, earlier this year, I told you Mal P was going to be on the move. And with the launch of his new label, Baddest Behavior, I mean, he's on it. There's also rumors of a clothing line coming soon, but no official word. I do, however, have the official word on what I'm playing next. It's David Morales. How would you feel on Dance 89.5?

0: What's going on, Seattle? I'm not trying to interrupt the groove, but I do want to remind you that the weekend is always just around the corner. So I got your weekend preview for Saturday, October 17th. Ahi Import Exotics will all be at the Showbox. Saison Seattle's happening at Cherry, and Bowers coming to Substation. Now that's going to be your weekend preview for Saturday, October 17th. After the break, we're getting right back into the party. I got Michael Jackson, James Carter, and more queued up. So don't you go anywhere. It's your girl Lokeed in the house on Dance 89.5.
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4: 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It's a stacked morning show. 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Maximilian Dixon will be joining us to talking about the big drill and how to prepare for the big one. 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

0: So, Seattle, I heard you're into gaming, cosplaying, supporting underrepresented groups and geek culture. 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